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1: Ladder 75, unconscious person, 4807, Bridgemont Lane, at Castlemont Lane 1945. Ladder 75, unconscious person, 4807, Bridgemont Lane, at Castlemont Lane 1945.
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0: smoke coming from the back patio awning of the residence. 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There is a dog inside. All fire ground traffic will be on fire ground 10. Fire ground 10, do you...
1: Yeah, we're fixing for the same on the upgrade. DVR is activated.
0: Fire ground receives standby on the upgrade. 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

0: drive along with it?
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Map 1, 8, 7, Hotel, Fire Map 5, 1, 7, 9, Alpha 1, respond on MedTac 1.

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0: 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Mainland westbound, North San Houston Parkway, Houston, Morales Road, 2025.
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0: located a Impala, black Impala, westbound after...
1: Got 1 hour, 17 minutes of fuel. Be 550.

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Injured person from April. 5914. Lodge Creek Drive. At Paradise Valley Drive 2048. Engine 11. Injured person from April. 5914. Lodge Creek Drive. At Paradise Valley Drive 2048.

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Electrical hazard. 2603. Lexington Woods Drive. At Wingfield Lane 2052. Ladder 74. Electrical hazard. 2603. Lexington Woods Drive. At Wingfield Lane 2052.

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A little bit of chest pain. 119 over 79. 84 heart rate. 20 respirations. 95%.

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2: Usual fire extinguished for five personnel. 9151 and Booster 151 now. Cheers.
0: Repeat, confirming, is this an illegal burn?
2: Yes.
0: That's received. Are you able to get a correct address?
2: North, to avoid to get into the base.

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The Arden Greenwood Apartments. 12,811. 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At Old Lodge Drive 2116. Engine 11. Outside fire. Small. The Arden Greenwood Apartments. 12,811. Greenwood Forest Drive. At Old Lodge Drive 2116.

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1997, West Mercari, Fall Creek Rehab and Health Center, 14949 Mesa Drive, near Dead End and North San Houston Parkway, 2241.

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Smell of gas in a residence. 2305 Deegan Drive. Cross Street. North Tarrytown Crossing Drive. 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Whiskey. Respond on CFD 2.

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0: Flight 3 in Vancouver Control. Flight 3, your flight number 4054, MRN 415-222-90, 37-year-old male, 320 pounds, with a type AB aortic dissection. Patient will be on high flow, GCS of 15, blood pressure 125 over 55, heart rate 78, respiratory rate 27, that's 95% right now on non-rebreather. We have 3 infusions, bicarb, esmolol, and balfaxar. Krista Stainless with Beaumont ED2 to Herman TNC CVOR main. Copy.
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81555 Tom, can you check with law enforcement and see if this is the vehicle versus the deer? 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
1: Westlake 713, Westlake 713, respond, okay,

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But I'll figure there's only this age is an accidental self-inflicted stabbing. No need to stay. Being a stable law enforcement will still be making the location.

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Cardiac arrest. 830 Wilson Road. 711 Wilson and Gens Fraser. Cross Street. North Fraser Street. And Robin Hood Drive. Map. 1, 5, 7. Victor. Respond on MedTac 1.

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9432.2000 feet, that's normal. 77, mid-side, 77, outside, and we have

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1: Westlake 7 is 2932.7, batter 541.6. Field will be there in 8 minutes. The temperature outside is 76, inside 78.
0: Then we'll get copy.
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Police law enforcement on scene. 801 all female road. Here. Henry Road in Queens. 0150.

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Brett Meadows Subdivision, is asked to turn in 53 hours to

Medic 94, cardiac unit number 5505, 12620 apartment, 12620 Sex Freeway, here. Mount Houston entrance 59 northbound, assaulting male entrance 59 northbound, 0225.

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OB call, 1610 North 6th Street, Cross Street, Jenna Street, and Noreen Street. Map, 1, 5, 8, Sierra. Fire map, 5, 1, 8, 1, Charlie, 2. 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
1: Engine 37, fire alarm, 5942, Brooklyn Willow Drive, at Valkyrie Drive 0237. Engine 37, fire alarm, 5942, Brooklyn Willow Drive, at Valkyrie Drive 0237.

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0: 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MRN 379-380-06, 59-year-old female, 70 kilograms with an aortic dissection, PCS of 3, blood pressure 99 over 43, heart rate 51, minute 18 breaths per minute, setting 100%, air infusions are Sentinel,
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0: Yeah, dispatch, this is 7. You're busy with the other patient report when we left it, but it's the four of us. Fuel, 605 to that city.
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Battalion 13, Rescue 8, motor vehicle accident was rollover, State Highway 99 northbound, and West Road. Dispatch determined in 29 Delta 2 call,

Montgomery Road, 1162, Montgomery Road, 1162, Montgomery Road, 1162, Montgomery Road, 1162, Montgomery Road, 1162, Montgomery Road, 1162, Montgomery Road, 1162, Montgomery Road, 1162, Montgomery Road, 1162, Montgomery Road, 1162, Montgomery Road, 1162, Montgomery Road, 1162, Montgomery Road, 1162, Montgomery Road, 1162, Montgomery Road, 1162, Montgomery Road, 1162, Montgomery Road, 1162, Montgomery Road, 1162, Montgomery Road, 1162, Montgomery Road, 1162, Montgomery Road, 1162, Montgomery Road, 1162, Montgomery Road, 1162, Montgomery Road, 1162, Montgomery Road, 1162, Montgomery Road, 1162, Montgomery Road, 1162, Montgomery Road, 1162, Montgomery Road, 1162, Montgomery Road, 1162, Montgomery Road, 1162, Montgomery

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Fire alarm. 8119. Vendel Lane. At Deep Pines Drive 0314.

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1921, non-emergency, fire alarm, 2104 East Cardi Road, near W.W. Thorne Boulevard and Candlewick Park Drive, 0446.

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1: Motor vehicle accident, Calgary Road, in progress, North Houston Road. 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

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Stage for law enforcement. 95 10 Green Chase Lane. 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

2097, Cardiac Harris County Corrections Rehab, 2310 A Cap Casita Road, near Old Wilson Road and Ignacio Road, 0715.

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Military Union is responding to the residential fires. 219 Christopher Glenn, switching traffic over to fire 8800.

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1: Okay, we don't need, fire.
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0: 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Map 2, 1, 7, Mike, respond on CFD 2.
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Fire map 5, 0, 7, 9, Bravo 4. 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

Tower 7, fire alarm, 25891 Northwest Freeway, cross street, Spring Cypress Road, 2J Max. Dispatch determined in 52 Charlie 3 Hall.

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Dispatch to terminus 52 Charlie 3 George.

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1: 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Here. Reach the entrance northbound 45 and North Vista Drive. 1054.

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District 72, Rider 74, Engine 71, gas leak, 4622, Kirschwick Road, at Burnham Wood Boulevard 1111, District 72, Rider 74, Engine 71, gas leak, 4622, Kirschwick Road, at Burnham Wood Boulevard 1111.

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At Argentina Street 1117. 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At Argentina Street 1117.

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Assuming the man. 1152.

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Fire alarm. 8100 North State Highway 6. Cross Street Willow River Drive. Next level is in here. Dispatch to Terminal 52 Charlie 3 George.

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Outside fire. Extinguished. 25403. Hollowgut Park Lane. At Tracewood Canyon Lane 1222. Engine 76. Outside fire. Extinguished. 25403. Hollowgut Park Lane. 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

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Road cyclist subdivision. Vehicle accident, West Thompson Street Parkway, North, Cross Street, Philippine Street. Dispatch determined in 29 Alpha 2 Victor. Medical call, 19007 West Lane, Cross Street along the plane. Road cyclist subdivision.

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Engine 10, extinguish outside fire, 9635 West Coast North Road, cross speed Hall Road, action jet 10 to 5. 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

Respiratory, unit number 2310, 12620 apartment, 12620 East X Freeway, near Southeastern entrance 59 northbound and Southeast Mail entrance 59 northbound, 1330.

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31, engine 21, squad 31, medic 95, district 31, district 901, MD, a high velocity, northbound main lane, north freeway of East 50 Road, 1414.

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This person, 795 Porter Road, Cross Street, Cantrell Boulevard, and Avenue M. Map, 188, Bravo. 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

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Northeast Tac 3 is your TAC channel, 1443.

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Outside fire. Small. 21,862. East Hardy Road. At Hardy Toll, Hardy Toll Ramp 1443. Engine 71. Outside fire. Small. 21,862. East Hardy Road.

0: 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Outside fire. Small. 21,862. East Hardy Road. At Hardy Toll Ramp 1443. Engine 71. Outside fire. Small. 21,862. East Hardy Road. At Hardy Toll Ramp 1443. Engine 73. Outside fire. Small. 21,862. East Hardy Road. At Hardy Toll Ramp 1443. Engine 73. Outside fire. Small. 21,862. East Hardy Road. At Hardy Toll Ramp 1443.
1: Go ahead.
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Outside fire. Small. 21,862. East Hardy Road. At Hardy Toll, Hardy Toll Ramp 1444. Booster 73. Outside fire. Small. 21,862. East Hardy Road. At Hardy Toll, Hardy Toll Ramp 1444.

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0: 6, got 3 on board. How's our number 50 on fuel? It's going to be 584 en route again. That looks like there might be some range errors in route, so we may have to divert just a little bit to the south first.
1: 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Thank you very much.

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1: Meadows Apartment, 9835 North San Houston Parkway, clear. Canyon Lake Drive and Elkway Westbound, Wilson at Ram, 1611.

85, overhead, 18514 Darling River Court, cross 2 St. River Court. 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

numbers 4066, 4066, MRN is 151054466, 151054466. We have a 20-year-old male, 160 pounds, 10 feet from a fall. EKS is 3, blood pressure is 124 over 98, pulse rate of 90, respiratory is 14, he's 100% on the vent. Sardine, Versed, and fentanyl is infusing. Picking up out of a Moore Herman, Southeast ER2. Patient's been accepted here to the ER at TNC.

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1: 89 West Coast, across the street, North Jessamine Road, Agawam Apartments.

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This taxi is coming in 10 Delta 4.

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Map 1, 5, 7, pop up. Fire map 5, 0, 8, 1, Bravo, 1. 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
1: 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Engine 61. 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Kirk and All Road in place Rebecca Lane. 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

0: 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Blood pressure is 91 over 51. Heart rate of 90, breathing 20. 95% on room air. 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